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8: 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Now, Usher has been one of the biggest names in R&B since the 90s, giving us hits like Yeah, Burn, You Got It Bad, and Confessions Part 2.

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8: 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In today's segment for Black Music Appreciation Month, we're going to be talking about Miss Queen Bee herself. That is Beyonce. Now, most of you know that before she became a solo artist, she was a member of Destiny's Child. But even before that, she was in a girls group called Girls Time. That was formed in the early 1990s in Houston, Texas. Then she went on in 2003 to launch her solo career with her debut album, Dangerously in Love. She later became the very first Black woman to headline Coachella and still holds the record for the most Grammy wins of all time. That's 35 Grammys. And that's exactly why she continues to be one of the most influential artists in music today. 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Stay locked, Michiana.
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3: 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Now, one thing about Mary is she's always going to give us real emotion in her music. She first came onto the scene in the early 90s with her debut album, What's the 411, and ever since then, she's been blending R&B, soul, and hip-hop in a way that really changed the game. Over the years, Mary has become one of the most influential women in R&B with countless hits, Grammy wins, and music that so many people still connect to today. And that's exactly why her impact on music and culture continues to stand strong. 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

0: 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From headliners Funky Robinson to musical guest David Michael, enjoy a full night of fun with 25% of proceeds going to the True Top 1% Foundation. 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
6: 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Now, Kendrick actually broke into the mainstream around 2012 with his debut album, Good Kid, Mad City, and since then, you can tell there's always intention behind what he puts out. It's never just music. There's usually a message in it somewhere. Even in his Super Bowl performance, it really stood out because it felt way less like a Super Bowl performance and way more like a celebration of Black culture. And that was done on a huge stage, and it's just a reminder of how intentional he is with everything he does. And that is why during Black Music Appreciation Month, Kendrick Lamar is definitely one of those artists we have to recognize. 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Stay locked, Michigan.
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0: having him in it. Michael Jackson didn't just create songs, he created moments. From Billie Jean to Beat It and Thriller, he completely reshaped music, dance, and performance, all on a global level. Thriller is still, to this day, the best-selling album of all time, worldwide, and its music video completely changed what music video can look like. From his vocals to choreography and performances, Michael Jackson really set the bar for what entertainment looks like. And even now, his music continues to inspire generations across the world. I could continue going on and on about Michael, but I only have a minute, y'all. So this has been Kennedy with the New Mix 102.3. Keep it locked, Michiana.
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0: such a crazy feeling, though. I don't want to get too attached, but I feel like I already am. 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

0: What is up, Michiana? It's Kennedy with the Mix 102.3, and for today's segment in Black Music Appreciation Month, we're going to be spotlighting Jill Scott. Now, before she was known for her music, Jill Scott was actually a spoken word poet from Philadelphia. She even helped write You Got Me for The Roots before launching her own music career. And then, in 2000, she released her debut album, Who's Jill Scott? Words and Sounds, Volume 1, and the rest was history. If you've heard Golden or A Long Walk, then you've heard the kind of soulful sound that made Jill Scott a favorite for over two decades. This is Kennedy with the Mix 102.3. Stay locked, Michiana.
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It's the 102 Vibes of Summer. From Steve Harvey in the morning to the Godfather Gino J in the afternoon. 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
8: 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And when it comes to powerhouse voices, it really doesn't get much bigger than Whitney. She launched her music career in 1985 with her self-titled debut album, and from there, she went on to becoming one of the best-selling artists of all time. She also became the first artist to score 7 consecutive number one hits on the Billboard Hot 100, and her version of I Will Always Love You is still one of the most recognizable songs in music history. That's exactly why Whitney Houston's legacy continues to live on today. 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Stay locked, Michiana.
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The grill is hot. Even if the traffic this summer is not, your soundtrack is here on Michiana's home for R&B and old school. The 102 Vibes of Summer is on the new mix 102.3.

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2: 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Now, the song you hear playing in the background is If It's Loving That You Want from her debut album, Music of the Sun, released all the way back in 2005. Yes, Rihanna has been in the game for over 20 years now. She went on to start making makeup, skincare, clothing, and lingerie lines. And on top of that, she began to do a little voice acting and appeared in soundtracks for both The Smurfs and Black Panther: Wakanda Forever.

0: will finally release her 9th studio album that will be titled R9, and we'll all be waiting for that one. 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Stay locked, Michiana.
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From Steve Harvey Mornings to Deja Vu Middays. 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

1023 invites you to a night of stand-up comedy and music July 11th. 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
4: 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Now, one thing about Mary is she's always going to give us real emotion in her music. She first came onto the scene in the early 90s with her debut album, What's the 411, and ever since then, she's been blending R&B, soul, and hip-hop in a way that really changed the game. Over the years, Mary has become one of the most influential women in R&B with countless hits, Grammy wins, and music that so many people still connect to today. And that's exactly why her impact on music and culture continues to stand strong. 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Stay locked, Michiana.
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0: 92.3 invites you to a night of stand-up comedy and music July 11th. 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

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Even if the traffic this summer is not, your soundtrack is here on Michiana's home for R&B and old school. The 102 Vibes of Summer is on the new mix 102.3.

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0: 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Chicago's finest, Lapolian, celebrating South Bend's finest, the Godfather Gino J with the party of the summer. 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
5: 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And in today's Black Music Appreciation Month Spotlight, we're talking about Miss Lauryn Hill. Now, Lauryn Hill is one of those artists whose impact on music still speaks for itself. From her time with the Fugees to her solo career, she helped shape the sound of hip-hop and R&B in a way that still influences artists today. Songs like Doo-Wop, X Factor, and Everything Is Everything became classics, and so did her album, The Miseducation of Lauryn Hill. Fun fact, that album made history at the 1999 Grammy Awards, where Lauryn Hill became the very first woman to win 5 Grammys in one night. And even now, her music continues to connect with generations of listeners around the world, and that influence on music and storytelling is still being felt today. This is Kennedy with the new Mix 102.3. Keep it locked, Michiana.
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6: 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It's Kennedy with the Mix 102.3, and for today's segment in Black Music Appreciation Month, we're going to be spotlighting Jill Scott. Now, before she was known for her music, Jill Scott was actually a spoken word poet from Philadelphia. She even helped write You Got Me for The Roots before launching her own music career. And then, in 2000, she released her debut album, Who is Jill Scott? Words and Sounds, Volume 1, and the rest was history. If you've heard Golden or A Long Walk, then you've heard the kind of soulful sound that made Jill Scott a favorite for over two decades.

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Come on, dig me now. One and only Steve Harvey got a radio show. Man, oh man, oh man. Whew. Hey, you know, today I just want to say something that I don't think I've ever shared this way before. The title is very simple, and that is, it's been worth it to me. You know, I just kept thinking that this morning, that it's all been worth it to me. And what I mean by that is this relationship that I have with my Heavenly Father, it's been worth it to me. I can't even tell you the value that it has had in my life. I can't tell you how it's helped me to understand not only my purpose, but to better understand my past. That's critical, man, because I'm grateful for that, because so many people can't get beyond their past, an event, a set of circumstances, some calamity that besets them. Maybe it's been grief, something, but it ties so many people up. It's been so worth it to me. It's been worth having someone to go to when no one else was there. Do you understand what I'm saying? It has given me a place to go when no one else has been there. Oh, hey, man, we pulling for you. Hey, man, hang in there. Hey, man, keep your head up. All of that. But I got to tell you, man, you get yourself in some circumstances and situations in this thing called life when no one can help you but God. When the only person that could possibly understand or know what you're feeling is God. The only person that'll sit there with you through it all and understand everything about it has been God. It's been worth it to me, man. It's been worth it to me. It's been the biggest improvement in my life. I mean, man, as I look back over my life, man, forming a strong bond with God has been the most beneficial thing to me. You know, these things you read in writings in the Bible or whatever you're reading. You know, when you read scriptures and things of that nature, it's been around a long time. It holds so much truth to it. I mean, man, it's like, how could this have been written so long ago and still pertain directly to today? I mean, that's amazing. That is amazing to me. That has to be God at work to have written something so complete, so dead on point that if you read it today, it means exactly what pertains to today. That's amazing, man. That's why my spiritual walk, it's just worth it to me. And I keep saying it's worth it because if you sitting out there and you tripping like I was tripping, deciding, nah, let me do it. I got a few more things I want to do, a couple more girls I want to holler at. Couple more things I want to get into. I got a couple more deals I want to do. I got a little bit more dirt I want to roll up on me a little bit first before I wish I had known. I really wish I had understood exactly what forming a relationship with God would do for me. It's been worth every person who out there who hating on me

0: grateful for this relationship, that it has not allowed outside influences that do not have my best interests at heart to throw me off course. It has just been worth it. And if you're sitting out there and you're wondering about the benefits of it, I can't even tell you what it's like to know that when bad things are happening to me, the calming peace that I feel, that I know that that's going to be all right, too. That I know that this too shall pass. That I know in my heart of hearts, man, that there's got to be a reason for this. And if I can just hang on in there, he going to unfold that for me. And he going to let me see it. But the number one thing I always know is I'm going to survive this one, too. That this too shall pass. It has been worth it to me, man, to have this thing called faith, which is the belief in things that you cannot see. And to know, man, along the way that, oh, my goodness, man, even though I don't know what's next, or even I'm not really sure about the next step, I do know for a fact that some more is coming. I do know for a fact, it is a fact that God will take care of me. It is a fact that he will never, ever leave me or desert me. If I just stay here where I'm supposed to be, he's coming. The Calvary's coming over the hill. He coming over the hill. And when he come over that hill, he going to wipe out all this mess down here that's trying to hurt me. That I don't have to worry about my enemies anymore. That my enemies that are all around, you can surround me. You can shoot all the arrows you want. That's not to say that none of them ain't going to come close. And I ain't going to say that, you know, I ain't going to be a little under some pressure, a little nervous about being shot at so hard. But at the end of the day, I know this for sure. Ain't none of them going to stick in me. You can shoot them, but ain't none of them going to stick in me. No matter what you do, no weapon formed against me. Nothing. You can't do nothing with me, man. I'm so cool. It's been worth it for me, man.
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1: If you're not a certified prankster and this is not what you do for a living, you should not be jumping into this. 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
2: Stay
1: you're
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1: out of line. Mm-hmm. Stay in your lane.
3: Mm-hmm. Certified.
4: That's interesting.
2: What, Steve? What?
4: That's interesting.
5: What are you calling it? The king of pranks?
4: The certification is what I'm
3: certified. Let that
4: man. You can actually go somewhere and get certified.
3: Them out.
2: Prank school.
5: Like he a doctor certified.
3: They have a graduation time.
1: Yeah.
5: Prank
1: yes,
5: to university.
1: All that. Get certification, man. All of that.
3: Man, if you got certified to prank.
1: We got a prank union and everything, man. We
5: no,
1: got all
5: what?
1: Of that.
5: Goodness.
1: What? Yeah, and that young man is not in it. He's not a part of the group.
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27: Ladies and gentlemen, boys and girls,

own a major Fortune 500 company, if you are a billionaire, if you have been involved in the space program in any way, if you have ever dreamed of landing on the moon, I'm talking to you this morning. My message to you is simple. Without God, you are nothing. So come on over here with the rest of us and realize that. And we can all get along a whole lot better.

0: not good? I thought it was. Didn't you think so too? Can you be convinced any otherwise? Nope. Let's do it then. Welcome to the ride, y'all. Shirley Strawberry calling for real Mississippi Monica and the legend that is nephew Tommy Jr. still out. Pray for Jr. Anybody today got something you want to ask or what's on your mind? Anybody?
1: Nephew?
2: Well, I got something too.
0: Yeah, go ahead, Carla. Cause
2: if money wasn't an issue, what would you do with your time?
0: Bass, fish, and golf.
1: What he does every day.
3: Doing that anyway.
1: Yeah.
0: Yeah, but I'd be doing a lot more of it because I wouldn't be in here. Yep.
2: That's it. Just fishing and golf all day, every day.
3: That's a beautiful
0: thing. If money wasn't an issue.

0: Croatia, south of France, French Riviera, Spain. I'd do that. And then get off the boat and go play some more golf and fish.
1: I'm not really good at
0: golf. Let's be honest. You know, I see all these cats, Kevin Hart, challenging everybody, you know.
2: You play like that?
0: No, I mean, he's not good.
3: But wait, you talk about Croatia and the south of France. I remember when you just went to Vegas, and that was fabulous to you.
0: You don't even talk about that. The Lord made me see my ways a little bit better, and he said,
1: oh,
0: you continue this, you will not be going to heaven. And it didn't take me long to figure that out. So, yeah, I had to cut Vegas out. I don't go that much at all. I would like to go back this year. Maybe that's why I go to Vegas this year.
4: Okay. All right. So we got it. Traveling, golfing, and fishing.
3: Yeah. That's it. What else is there? All right. Coming up at 32 minutes after the hour, we will hear from the nephew as he runs that prank back right after this.
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1: It is time now for the nephew to run that prank back. What you got for us, Neff?
2: I love me some Kirk Franklin. Man, Kirk did a little push-up challenge, and Kirk ain't no joke. Let me tell you something, Kirk.
1: Okay.
2: Kirk,
1: all right.
2: Kirk is in shape.
0: Mm-hmm. You think you can challenge him?
1: The answer is no, Carla.
3: Oh, okay. Thank you, Shirley.
2: Hold on, Shirley. Now, wait a minute now.
1: You see how long it took him to answer?
0: Right.
1: He went all around.
2: I can do 50 nonstop. I can do 50 nonstop. Thank you.
1: Okay.
2: This is for the praise dancers out there. All you praise dancers, come on. Come on. Here we go. Cat down.
4: Hello.
5: This is the day that the Lord has made. Let us rejoice and be glad in it. How you doing? I'm looking for Sister Tanya.
4: This is Sister Tanya.
5: Sister Tanya, this is Brother Fuller from the church. How are you?
4: Oh, I'm well, Brother Fuller. How are you?
5: I'm good. We wanted to give you a call about the praise dancing that's at the church. First of all, I wanted to really show you how much you're doing a great job over there with the praise dancers, and you definitely do a great job on every third Sunday that you guys actually perform. Everybody seemed to really like it.
4: Well, thank you. What can I do for you today?
5: There is a bit of a situation with, it's been brought to our attention. We actually had a small gathering, a little meeting about it, and I've been elected to actually give you a call.
4: And who is this again? I'm sorry. Who are you again?
5: Brother Fuller.
4: Uh-huh. And who had a meeting?
5: Some of the brothers at the church and pastor actually sat in for a moment on it, and I was actually elected to actually just give you a call. Nothing that I don't think we can't get rectified and move on smoothly as we normally do. But I just think we wanted to reach out to you and kind of make you aware of it if you don't mind.
4: Okay. And what things are those?
5: Sister Tanya, has any of the praise dancers before they became praise dancers was any of them strippers?
4: I beg your pardon.
5: Was any of the praise dancers that at the church that you have on the praise team right now, was any of them strippers in the past?
4: I'm sorry, sir. I don't really know who you are. And I don't really understand this line of questioning.
5: Like I said, I'm Brother Fuller. I don't think we've met, but I I've been elected to give you a call. Now it seems like what happened is this past week when you all actually danced, it seemed like a couple of the girls was actually gyrating during the praise routine.
4: Say what? Gyrating. Brother Fuller, I don't know who you are, and I don't know what you saw. None of my girls were gyrating. They were dancing for the Lord. And I think if you look through your Lord's eye, perhaps you would see them better, instead of maybe you were looking through the gyrating eye.
5: No. See, a couple of the girls, we can point them out. A couple of them have strip girl tendencies, evidently, because some of them have been driving.
4: Strip girl tendencies. You know what? Sir, I think we need to complete this call. Perhaps I need to call Bishop and speak to him myself because, you know, I don't know what you do all day, but I have a real job, and I'm sitting here holding a conversation in my office about gyrating strippers in the church. Are you kidding me?
5: Ma'am, listen. Now, here's a couple other things that they're talking about. Some of the girls' feet are real ashy when you all are performing, and they want to see if maybe you can... I don't know. Maybe I don't know if y'all need the grip or whatever that y'all don't put lotion on. We're not sure what that is. As well as the toenail polish. Everybody has 3, 4, 5 different designs and everything. Is it any way y'all can be in unison with your toenail polish? But the most important thing is the gyrating during the dance routine.
4: I don't know what your feet look like. I don't need you calling me, talking to me about my girls, their feet, their nail polish. Perhaps your mind should be on Jesus instead of on them. How about that?
5: No,
4: I don't have time. I don't know what your problem is.
5: To be on Jesus when somebody's shaking their butt at the church. Now, that's the problem.
4: You know what? Look, I'm at work. Now, I'm trying to keep a work tone. You're going to make me curse up here. Now, let me tell you something. Don't call me anymore. I will deal with Pastor. If he has something to say with me, he can say it to me personally. But I'm done with this conversation.
5: Are you going to deal with the gyrating is what we want to know. Maybe, you know what, it just hit me. Maybe you one of the ones that's doing the gyrating.
4: Look, let me tell you something. My girls ain't doing no gyrating, and neither am I. Now, I am done with this conversation. Do you understand
5: are you,
4: me?
5: But listen.
4: I'm done.
5: Are you done with the gyrating? That's
4: done.
5: What we want to stop. So we can we can't praise the Lord if the booties is shaking.
4: You know what? Sir, look, I got to go to work. I got to go. Now, again, I don't know what your issue is. It sounds to me like you have an issue with gyrating booties. I have not heard so much gyrating booties in one conversation in my entire life. Now, my mind is set on Jesus. I don't know what your mind is set on.
5: Well, Sister Tanya, before you was a praise dance ministry, over the ministry, did you ever used to strip?
4: No, I didn't do no stripping. Now, did your wife do any stripping?
5: What?
4: Did your mama do any stripping?
5: Wait a minute, man.
4: You heard what I said. You heard what, how you like it if somebody call you and ask you if your mama did some stripping? How you like that? I got
5: all I'm saying, you know what I want to know? When is the next rehearsal? That way I can come and pick out who it is that's doing
4: No. You don't have any business at my rehearsal. I don't want to see you at my rehearsal. I don't want to see any parts of you in my rehearsal. If I see you near one of my girls, I swear I'm coming up to you myself. You understand me?
5: We need to find out who's doing that gyrating.
4: You don't need to find out. Thing. You need to stay your butt in your own house.
5: And I'm glad y'all ain't dancing when the plate is being passed, because ain't no telling how you act with them wands coming through that.
4: You know what? That's it. That's it. You call me disrespecting me, I'm at work. I can't even handle this no more. You know what? Don't call me no more. Don't look at my girls no more. Matter of fact, come near the church and see what I got for you.
5: I want to know, is you going to stop the gyrating?
4: Well, no, I'm not going to do it.
5: Who do you think you're talking to like that? You're supposed to be a minister
4: to you. Man, I'm done listening to you. Now I'm getting ready to go.
5: Well, I got one more thing to say to you before you leave.
4: Now you ain't got a thing to say to me. I said I was done.
5: And I said I got one more thing to say. If you listen.
4: You know what, man? Get off my phone.
5: I'm going to say it anyway. This is Nephew Tommy from the Steve Harvey Morning Show. Your entire praise ministry congregation, all your girls, got me to prank phone call you.
4: Oh, I'm a cutie. For real? Oh. Oh, they got me cursing on the radio. Oh, I think I'm going to have it.
5: Hey, I got one thing to ask you, Tanya. What is the baddest radio show in the land?
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1: Coming up at the top of the hour in entertainment news, celebrities pay tribute online to legendary music mogul Clive Davis, who passed away at age 94. Jay-Z received backlash from his new business deal with Target, but many say it's selective outrage. We'll get into that. Also, Peabo Bryson's private homegoing service was Monday in Atlanta. That is all coming up at the top of the hour, but right now it is time to ask the CLO, our Chief Love Officer, Steve Harvey. All right, this one's from Kelly in New Haven. Kelly writes, my girlfriends and I are going on a cruise. One of the girls can't afford a cabin by herself, so she asked if I'd room with her. I said absolutely not, and now she's mad. Why do broke people try to make you feel guilty when they can't use you?
2: Well, see,
3: she put it out there, didn't she?
2: Well, first of all, the line that you said, why do broke people
1: make feel
2: as
1: guilty.
2: Though... make you feel guilty or chewing them or let them use you. I didn't really care for that line because I think we've all been in the position where we were unable to do something. Now look, y'all got a group of
1: right.
2: Groups. Everybody's not equal. Y'all decided y'all wanted to take a cruise. When they started looking at the cruise, first you say, hey, let's all take the cruise. Then y'all say, well, how much is it? Then somebody come back and say, everybody can get it on this right and the other. Then the girl come back and says, wow, I really can't afford to do that by myself. Mm-hmm. Could I room with you and we split a room? And you said, absolutely not, which I understand.
1: Yeah, as a grown person.
2: Because, yes. You know, don't nobody want to share a room, share a bathroom. The cruise bathrooms ain't big now. Cruise cabins ain't big. I don't care what how the picture is they show you online.
1: That's don't be deceived.
2: With a panoramic lens.
1: Okay.
2: Oh, it's got that couch over there. It got that wall over there, that balcony out there. No. All of it's in the same place. That wall, balcony. Mm-hmm. And couch is all in the same spot. So I understand you saying no.
1: Mm-hmm. Yeah. Yeah, she got kind of mean with it.
2: Right. Share a cabin.
4: Mm-hmm. And don't they want to be able to, I mean, somebody might be coming back to their cabin in the evening. You never know. They want that privacy. Right.
2: Okay. Well, player, we hadn't put that in there yet, but let's just talk about that for a minute.
1: Back on that. You know he takes it someplace else. You know
2: let's
1: this.
2: Just stay.
1: Yeah. All right, we're moving on.
0: So I'm in here, Steve.
2: Yeah, you know, try to remember that you ain't always been as fortunate yourself. Now, that doesn't mean you have to room with her.
1: Yeah.
2: She might just make, or all of y'all chip in. And, you know, give her enough to what she's short and help her get over space.
1: Yeah, you can be kind about it.
4: You can't go this year. That's all that is.
1: Mm-hmm. Okay.
2: Oh. Mm-hmm.
4: What? He came. Everybody
1: all right.
4: Go, Carl.
1: We're moving on to Carter in Greensboro. Carter writes, my wife made pasta Sunday, and before we ate, she put some aside. She told me if it was a welcome gift for our new neighbor. The man is single and fairly decent looking, so she's not going over there. Why is she trying to welcome him?
2: Because she's wife. The neighbor.
1: And he's kind of cute.
2: It's the welcome dish.
4: Uh-huh. We're taking him some spaghetti.
1: She put some of my dinner, though, aside for him. Okay.
2: Yeah. For not bad looking dude, single. You know, he's probably hungry and everything. Mm-hmm.
1: Okay. So you be okay.
2: Or if he ain't hungry, she sure want to find out.
3: Okay.
1: So, yeah, you have no problem with this. It sounds like.
2: Oh, I got no problem with it. Okay. Okay. That's okay. He ain't bought so nothing over here.
1: You agree with her husband.
2: Yeah. Hey, dog, you the one new in the neighborhood. What you got for us?
3: That's not how it works.
2: Yeah, if you want us to watch your house as a part of the neighborhood watch, what you got?
3: Yeah. You're supposed to welcome the new neighbor, not the new neighbor welcome.
2: Why is it her?
1: Where are the other neighbors?
2: Where the neighbor on the other side of the house?
1: All right. We get your point. Moving on to Jameson in Detroit. Jameson writes, when my girlfriend and I met, she was in an open marriage. She's divorced now, and her ex-husband accuses me of ruining their marriage. Isn't that how open marriage works? They were both having sex with others, so now how is it my fault? How is that my fault?
2: Hey, bro, listen to me, man. If y'all participate in this stuff once again, this year I'm not going to do it.
1: What?
2: Stop writing us with these abnormal situations, acting like it's normal and want us to give you an immediate response. We don't know how you supposed to act.
1: Right.
2: We ain't in no open marriage. We ain't sleep with nobody that's in an open marriage. But you know, that ain't really how it's supposed to go. Now, if this man decides he's going to whoop your ass about his wife, again, there's nothing we can do, nor do I care. I think you got one coming, if you ask me.
1: Okay.
2: All these women in this world, man, you do not have to sleep with a married woman. You don't have to, though.
1: This is true.
2: Now, if she offers it to you, and you want to go that route, then this will come with it now.
1: Okay. Exes and things. Okay. All right. Thank you, CLO. Last one. Jewel in Youngstown. Jewel writes, I saw my sister's husband hugged up with another woman. And I waved so he'd know I saw him. I called my sister, and she said she doesn't believe me and stopped speaking to me. Why does she allow her husband to openly cheat on her? Wow.
2: Bruh. I mean, why does she allow her husband to openly cheat on her?
1: Mm-hmm.
2: Okay, first of all, I don't know. Number two, she said she don't believe you.
1: Mm-hmm.
2: You know, it's some people that live their life with their head in the sand.
1: Yeah.
2: It's some people right here believe what they want to believe so they can think what they want to think and have what they think they want to have. You got to leave people alone like that.
1: Yeah.
2: You called your sister. I understand it. It's your sister. I understand.
1: That's your sister. Mm-hmm.
2: So you called her. She didn't believe it. She just stopped speaking to you. And I done told you, ain't nothing wrong with us. You saw him hugged up with somebody else. I didn't. And I don't believe you.
1: Yeah.
2: Because your sister wants to have a healthy, loving marriage. And she ain't going to let nothing, including you, mess that up.
1: You're right. Thank you, CLO.
3: Oh, well.
1: Uh-huh. Coming up at the top of the hour, we will have some entertainment news for you right after this.
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0: died on Monday. Davis reportedly passed away peacefully at his home in Manhattan following a recent hospitalization for upper respiratory issues. He was 94 years old. Clive Davis leaves an incredible, indelible mark on the industry, the music industry, with a career spanning over 50 years, and he was widely known as, quote, the man with the golden ears. He served as president of Columbia Records before going on to found Arista Records and J Records. While shaping the careers of generations of superstars, he discovered, signed, and mentored iconic stars like Whitney Houston, Janis Joplin, Aretha Franklin, and Alicia Keys. Celebrities and artists shared heartfelt tributes to Clive Davis, celebrating his vision, kindness, and unmatched ear for timeless songs. Steve, had you ever met Clive Davis before?
1: I don't think I have. Yeah. I don't remember. Of course, I would have known if I did.
0: Yeah. Music icon.
2: Yeah.
0: R.I.P. Yep. Switching gears now. Jay-Z, I don't know if you guys have seen this. Jay-Z is receiving backlash across social media and in the black community after announcing that he has partnered with Target to release an exclusive 30th anniversary vinyl of his debut album, Reasonable Doubt. Right in the middle of an active, widespread black consumer boycott of Target.
1: Why?
0: Yeah. Critics feel that by using his massive cultural leverage to drive traffic into Target stores, Jay-Z is undermining a collective community action and prioritizing a corporate paycheck over social solidarity. Many people expressed disappointment in the collaboration and compared it to Jay-Z's past partnership with the NFL during Colin Kaepernick's protests. On the other hand, some commenters came to Jay's defense, pointing out that other major artists have engaged in similar deals and argue that the backlash is a case of selective outrage for Jay-Z. What do you think about it, Steve?
1: I don't know. This is the first I'm understanding what the deal was. I had heard he had struck a deal with Target, but this is the first time I've heard it. Mm-hmm. Okay, let me ask you all a question because I don't know. The boycott of Target is still going on?
0: Yeah. It is.
1: Okay.
2: Yeah.
1: First of all, let me say this. The deal with the NFL was not to undercut the Colin Kaepernick deal. The deal with the NFL has actually been a good deal for us as a culture. Super Bowl halftime has never been this way, ever, ever, until Jay-Z took over. It's never looked this way. But, you know, once again, for those that love you, no explanation necessary. For those that's going to hate you, no explanation acceptable. This is the first I'm hearing of the Target deal. I don't know. It really don't seem like that big a deal that you releasing your album on vinyl. And I don't care.
0: Well, yeah.
3: Walmart.
0: That's not the point. It's the point. The fact that he did it at Target with the boycott still going on. You know, he struck a deal with Target. They say it's just to get a check. And, you know, he's ignoring the boycott and what the black community is doing.
1: That's not good in terms of for us, especially celebrities, man. We just gotta stay mindful.
0: Mm-hmm.
1: We have to stay mindful.
3: We gotta stay.
1: Now, if a white person did this, it wouldn't be nothing.
0: No.
1: It wouldn't be nothing. But we are held accountable by each other to each other, even when we ain't accountable by each other or to each other. Do you understand what I'm saying?
0: Mm-hmm, mm-hmm.
1: We are the most harsh critics of ourselves. But then oftentimes some people is criticizing, ain't doing nothing. So as a celebrity, you have to be mindful that we are responsible for the actions of one another as black people.
0: Mm-hmm.
1: And they are going to watch your every move and hold you accountable to their standard, even if they don't have it. Ain't that what's crazy?
0: Uh-huh. So we'll see how this goes, how his album sells, you know, on the 30th anniversary at Target, because there is, you know, like we said, an active boycott still going on. And yes, it is still going on.
1: See, I didn't know.
0: Steve,
1: I thought Jamal Bryant had called the boycott off.
0: Well, I think he did, but then, you know, he got criticized for that, and then it's back on now.
1: Hmm. I'm confused.
0: Remember there was some issue about, you know, he came and said it was over. That was earlier this year.
1: Okay. Okay, yeah. Cool. All right, y'all, tell me this right now so I don't go nowhere, man. What all are we boycotting?
0: Well, Target for sure.
1: Family Dollar?
0: Target for sure.
1: Okay, I'm not going there.
0: I think it's Dollar General it was.
1: I ain't going there.
2: Oh, really?
1: Mm-hmm. No.
2: Oh,
1: I'm
2: really?
1: Not crossing that picket line, baby.
0: Not the dollar store, really? But Dollar General in particular.
1: Dollar store, dollar stick, dollar worth, dollar and a half, dollar quarter. I'm not going in now. One of them. I stand with y'all.
0: You need a list, is what you're saying. You need a list so you'll know where to go.
2: Because I go right in there to get them balloons for the birthday.
1: Let me know when y'all. Let me know. When y'all boycotting Waffle House. That's, I'm waiting on that one right there. And here's another big one. Uh-huh. Let me know when y'all boycotting Buc-ee's. No. Because I just went there. If you really want to prove something to me, let me know when you're boycotting Amazon. The app. Nah.
2: No, we ain't gonna hold that line.
1: See that right
2: Everybody
1: there?
2: Gonna cross that picket line.
0: All right. Coming up. Thank you, guys. Coming up in 20 minutes. We'll get you that list, Steve. Coming up in 20 minutes after legendary singer Peabo Bryson's homegoing celebration was held on Monday. We'll talk about it right after this.
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0: 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Reuben Studdard, who frequently toured with Peebo, honored him by singing a rendition of Donny Hathaway's classic "Someday We'll All Be Free." Regina Bell and B.B. Winans gave musical tributes to Peebo as well. Peebo Bryson passed away earlier this month following a stroke, sadly. He was 75 years old. Now, Steve, I wanted to ask you, do you remember the last time we saw Peebo? He was in our studio in L.A. back in 2018. Remember, he was releasing, some new music.
1: Man, that boy right there, he's one of my favorite artists.
0: Yes.
1: I see.

0: beautiful voice.
1: Yeah, man. Great, great voice. Yeah.
2: The Dr. J of R&B.
1: Mm-hmm. Mm. Now, explain that.
3: Yeah.
1: For people who don't know.
2: Dr. J, back in the day, was the highlight reel of the ABA NBA. Dr. Julius Erving was the highlight reel.
3: Mm-hmm.
2: And I've heard people, Bryson, say, I'm the Dr. J of R&B.
1: Oh,
2: he's a highlight reel.
1: Mm-hmm.
2: His voice was love.
1: Incredible. Yeah.
3: Beautiful.
2: Mm-hmm. Top five male vocalist.
1: Oh, for sure.
3: Absolutely.
1: Yeah. No question.
2: Like
1: no
2: a question. Voice tone,
1: mm-hmm.
2: for me, is Luther.
1: Mm-hmm.
3: Okay.
2: Then it was Marvin.
1: Mm-hmm. Okay.
2: Voice tone. Mm-hmm. Tied for third.
1: Mm-hmm. Okay.
2: Peebo Bryson.
1: Mm-hmm.
2: Barry White.
1: Ooh.
3: Nice.
4: Ooh, nice. Girl.
1: You're in there with the greats.
3: Man, your list is iconic.
1: Yes.
3: Yes, sir.
2: What?
3: Yes, sir.
2: Play with me. I know what I'm talking about.
1: Yes. Four and five.
3: Tied.
2: Another time. Four and five.
1: Mm-hmm.
2: Ronald Isley.
3: Yes,
1: okay.
3: Sir.
1: Okay.
3: Yes, sir.
2: And Eddie LaVert.
3: Yes, sir.
1: Oh,
3: yes, sir.
1: Okay. All right.
3: Outstanding
1: okay.
3: list.
1: That's your,
3: outstanding.
1: That's your Mount Rushmore of singers. Yeah.
2: Yeah, keep okay. on asking. What else you want?
1: Six.
3: Go to team.
1: Go, that's yeah, go ahead.
2: Six.
1: Uh-huh.
2: R&B voices. Six.
1: Mm-hmm. Uh-huh.
2: I'm leaving somebody out. Yeah. But I got to go with Uncle Charlie.
1: Yeah, yes. For sure.
2: Seven. I have mm-hmm. to go with some of the greatest male vocalists I've ever heard. Whose voice is that? Al Green.
4: Green.
1: Come on the now. Fuck. Come on now. That's my
3: you
1: favorite.
3: Got
1: favorite. Favorite. That's my favorite.
2: 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That's all I got for you.
1: Coming up. Okay. 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We'll find out what happened right after this.
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0: This is a case of what would you do in this situation? Okay, this was on Reddit, guys. A Maryland couple had been dating for 8 months, and they're known for being a cute and trendy couple that wear nothing but designer clothes and shoes. They moved in with each other last month, and to make room for all of his girlfriend's shoes, the boyfriend offered to donate 7 pairs of his shoes to a local charity. But the girlfriend didn't take the shoes to a charity. She decided to take the shoes to a consignment store instead, thinking they would be worth some money. She was very surprised to find out that all of the shoes are designer fakes. She considers this a deal breaker, and what would you do in this situation? So they broke up. That was a deal breaker for her.
1: Well, that's because she's materialistic.
0: Yeah, materialistic.
1: And that's how she is. She's basing everything on materialistic, what you have.
0: Mm-hmm.
1: You know, how we are, what we appear to be and all like that. And so I say it's good riddance.
0: Mm-hmm. You know? But she thought they were designer shoes until then.
1: Yeah,
0: she was cool with it.
1: That's why
0: she didn't know. Yeah.
1: Yeah. He probably, he might have wanted her for the same reason.
0: For her gear. Yeah. Wow.
1: Very, very, fragile existence like that.
0: Shallow. Yeah, very
1: that's
0: shallow.
1: That's just so crazy to me, man.
0: Mm-hmm.
1: But that's what they do. I say good riddance, though, homie. You dodged a bullet.
0: So what would you have done, though, in this situation? I mean, she should have taken him to charity, like he said. She didn't do that. She was trying to get some money out of the deal. What would you have done?
1: I'm going to take up to Canal Street with me and show her how to say something.
2: What are you buying all the
1: What are you buying that Cartier for and you can get a Cartier? What did you do?
0: It's a silver lining.
1: It's
0: a Rolex, a Relax.
1: Sitting over here and bought this Breitling when you could just get a Lean Bright. What you doing?
2: The watch.
0: I like it, Steve.
1: Yeah, and like Tommy said, you gotta fake it till you make it, man. Mm-hmm. Okay. You ain't there yet, you know?
0: Mm-hmm.
2: So there's nothing wrong with rocking knockoffs, right?
0: I mean,
3: but should he have been honest with her?
0: Well, I mean, they've been dating for 8 months. Yeah, it seems like it would have come up at some point, but maybe not.
1: Well, he said, hey, look, I'm going to make room for your clothes. Go and take these shoes down here to the thrift store.
0: Yeah,
1: she, trying to make money, going to take it to a consignment store.
0: Yeah. I mean, but that was a nice gesture in and of itself for him making room for her in his life, you know?
1: Yeah.
0: Should
1: he have been honest? Tommy, where that come from?
0: I don't know. You're mad about that?
1: And for what? What are we talking about these shoes for and I already bought them?
3: Literally from the Dollar General.
2: But why do you have to? Okay, so honesty is also, lying is kind of withholding information, too,
0: mm-hmm.
2: Right?
0: Omitting.
1: Yes.
2: Mm-hmm.
1: Yes.
2: So why are you mad? I'm confused.
0: So
2: why are you mad at Tommy for saying that he could have told her? Because that's, you know, just giving information. You know,
1: where did it come from him? What? This fool.
0: Oh, the man
1: all of a sudden, where did it come from? He on this radio show, he gonna have to decide. Is he nephew Tommy or is he Thomas Miles? We didn't hire Thomas
0: Steve.
1: Miles. Did not hire Thomas Miles.
2: You want him to
1: be very aggravated. Thomas
2: right.
1: Miles gets on your nerves. Calm, directive, delivery.
0: How did he say it, Steve? How did he say it?
1: Say, wait a minute, man. Why couldn't he have been honest? What?
0: Yeah, who are you?
2: Your face. Look at your face.
1: Are you crazy? This ain't no time for honesty.
0: He was already lying about the designers.
1: Oh, man.
2: Or did say it. Here, baby, take these shoes down. They not real. I don't want to take them down to the thrift store.
0: Wow. All right. Well, coming up next, it is a prank phone call with the very honest all of a sudden. Nephew Tommy, or is it Thomas Miles? We'll find out right after this.
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1: I mean, we've known each other long enough, man. We've been around each other with children, successes, graduations, acceptance into college, marriages. I watched kids being born, graduated. Wait, Shirley, what'd you say?
2: Divorces.
1: Oh, divorces. Oh, yeah.
3: Plural.
1: Oh, yeah. I'll leave that out. Yeah. Yeah, me and you know who leading that group right there.
2: Only by one.
1: I ain't saying who it is.
4: It's a lead by one.
1: Well, I'm going to lead you. What you ain't finna do is outdo me.
2: Exactly. You can have that.
1: A divorce? What? No, you ain't getting no divorce. I don't get one. You going to get somebody new. Oh, you ain't finna get somebody new. I ain't. Yeah.
2: You're not going to be outdone.
1: Hell no. I don't listen.
2: What you not going to do?
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6: Coming up at the top of the hour, it is my strawberry letter for today, and the subject is, put your money where your mouth is. Okay, we'll get into that, find out what that's all about.
2: All right.
6: In just a few, yeah, put your money where your mouth is. But right now, it is time for the nephew and today's prank phone call. What you got for his nephew?
7: I got a nice little teaspoon of stupid for y'all. Nice little old teaspoon of stupid. Let me give it to you. And this is Nephew Tommy speaking, just to get some clarity to that. This is Tommy.
6: We know. Right?
1: Oh, well, then that's not a teaspoon.
6: Right. What is it, Steve?
1: That's a ladle.
2: A whole lot of teaspoons.
7: This right here is my roommate, Benny. Take a listen.
8: Hello? Am I speaking to Devin?
9: Yeah, this is he.
8: Okay, hey, man, this is Chris. I live above you. I ain't never met you before, but you have you been calling the leasing office about complaining on me about I'm making too much noise or what?
9: Yeah, man, my bad, bro. I was trying to catch you, man. I could never catch you at home, man. It's just like, you know, bro.
8: I work at night.
9: Yeah, you know what I'm saying? I work in the day. But I can't sleep at night, bro, because I don't know what's going on in your apartment. You know what I'm saying? I ain't trying to be in your business. I'm not trying to be in your business, player. I just can't get no sleep at night, man, because there'd be a lot of noise up there. A lot of noise, a lot of talking. And what you do is your business, bro. I'm just saying, man, please, dog.
8: Hey, man, but you ain't have to go to the leasing office, man. All you had to do, you know, was holler at me. They got me written up like, you know, one more complaint on me. They going to put me out or something.
9: Well, yeah, dog, like I say, though, I was trying to find you. You know what I'm saying? But I guess we miss each other because you work at night and I work in the day. So, you know, when you going, I'm coming. And when I'm coming, you going. You know what I'm saying? Bro, I ain't trying to start no shit. I'm just trying to, you know, go to work and pay my bills, man. That's all.
8: Work at night, man. You know what I'm saying? I'm trying to get my hustle on like you trying to get yours on during the day.
9: Hold on. Okay, let's make it make sense. Bruh, if you at work at night, somebody in your apartment talking loud than a keeping me up, square business.
8: Okay.
9: You got a roommate or something?
8: No, I ain't got no roommate.
9: Man,
8: you might have heard Benny.
9: Somebody in there talking loud, holding a conversation. It's like two people in there talking loud every night.
8: That's Benny, man. Benny be talking.
9: Okay, you say you ain't got no roommate, so who is Benny? Who is Benny?
8: Benny is my bird, my parrot. That's Benny be talking.
9: Wait, man, stop with me, dog. Listen, man. Why? Wait a minute. You trying to tell me a bird?
8: That's Benny, man. I done had Benny 10 years. That's my bird.
9: Birds don't even live that long. So now I'm up at night. I'm at the work because of a bird? That's what you want? That's what you call me to tell me? A bird?
8: I call you to tell you you ain't got to be putting these complaints on me, man.
9: Say, man.
8: But I'm gone at night. That's Benny talking, man.
9: Where the Benny then? Hey, look, I'm telling you now. Do something with the bird, then, or it's gonna be some consequences and repercussions. I'm talking about some fried chicken around this.
8: Hey, man, Benny is like a family member to me.
9: Bird, Toucan Sam, the chicken on the cornflake box, Kentucky chicken, churches, all that. Yo, bird.
8: Hey, man, you don't tell me nothing bad about my bird. Okay, brother, you know what? Maybe me and you need to square off in front of each other, because you don't disrespect Benny, man.
9: Man, All right. You think it's some... All right. I bet that be on my table when I get home. If it's a bird, then I bet that be on my... on the table, man.
8: Hey, man, now you ain't finna sit here and disrespect me and try to tell me what you gonna do to my bird. Now you ain't finna do nothing stupid to Benny.
9: I tell you what. See, you can date. You at home right now. Wait till you go to work tonight. I bet you Benny don't be at that tomorrow. I bet you we be finger licking good tomorrow.
8: Hey, man, hold on a minute, man. Wait a minute, dog. Hey, what you can't do is start talking about what you gonna do to my bird. Now, I done told you, you filed for going to the leasing office calling me out, and now you on the phone. I'm trying to work this out with you, and now
9: you ain't trying to work it out. Now, first off, you call me and tell me that it's a bird holding a conversation with itself. I'm the stupid right now. I'm the stupid to even continue on this conversation about a bird that's keeping me up all night. Are you serious?
8: Man, maybe you need to get some earplugs or something, man.
9: Say, hey, man, listen, bro. Yes, whatever the f*** it is, if it's a bird, a recording, whatever it is, you better do something with it. If it's a bird, man, I'm going to be so insulted if this is a bird. I'm going to really...
8: It is a bird. It's Benny, man. It's Benny. All you had to do was come to me, and we could have handled it like me.
9: Hold on. Okay. We're going to handle it like me and then. First off, leasing office wouldn't give me a name. What's your name?
8: My name, Chris.
9: Okay, Chris. I'm Devin. There we go. Listen, dog. For the past 3 months, you know what I'm saying, I ain't really been getting no sleep because of this bird. You say it's a bird. I don't believe that, but a bird, a bird. Come on, dog.
8: That's my bird, man. I haven't been it for 10 years.
9: Well, look, take the to work with you then. I don't care. Figure something out, but whatever going on up there with you and your bird need to come to an immediate halt, or it's going to be some dog.
8: Hey, man, what you can't do is threaten me about what's going on in my household, man.
9: Look here, you and Benny, Lenny, whatever the name is, you need to do something with that, or it's going to be some real issues. Man, why am I going back and forth with you about this? You keep telling me something about a bird?
8: It's a bird. What's the problem with it? What's the problem understanding that people have pet birds?
9: Say, man, I don't give a if you have a pet bird, but really, this talk all night long. How do you live with this man? Because they'll never shut up.
8: I tell you what Benny told me to tell you, though.
9: Wait, Chris. I don't want to hear what no bird told you to tell me. Oh my
8: God. Can I tell you what Benny told me to tell you?
9: What the did Benny
8: told me to tell you this, that this is Nephew Tommy from the Steve Harvey Morning Show. You just got pranked by your boy Sean.
9: Are you serious, dog?
8: Devin, did I get you, man?
9: You got me, dog. You got it, man. I'm gonna get it. I'm gonna have to wait till this dude get home, dog, and talk to him. I ain't talk so much to you about this supposed bird. I don't know what's upstairs, man. I be up all night, you know what I'm saying? I'm missing my sleep. I'm missing y'all in the morning because I'm drowsy, hitting the snooze button.
8: Hey, I got one more thing to ask you, Devin. What is the baddest? I'm talking about the baddest radio show in the land.
9: Oh, man, Steve Harvey Morning Show. We never get some.
7: Staying on stupid. You staying on stupid business. That's how you do it.
6: Way too much.
7: Right? Quit letting Thomas Miles talk, because evidently don't nobody like him. You got to stay stupid at all times around here. It's in the contract. Stay stupid.
3: It's your job.
7: Yeah.
3: Who are you talking to? Yourself?
7: Yeah.
3: Okay. Right there.
7: Yeah.
3: Okay. Confirmation.
7: Y'all don't do that? Y'all don't talk to y'all self?
3: Yeah.
10: Yeah, but when we talk to ourselves, it's the same person.
3: You all on the microphone on the airway?
7: Y'all don't ever have a meeting with y'all self?
3: A whole meeting? Wow.
7: Yes.
10: No. See, you can do that, y'all. Y'all don't understand. You can do that when it's two different people.
3: Oh, okay. Oh. That's the key, yeah.
11: How does the meeting go?
7: It starts out kind of rough because nobody wants to agree on anything.
3: Mm-hmm.
7: Thomas don't like Tommy. Yeah, they just don't get along. And what it is that Thomas made Tommy, and Tommy is getting all the spotlight, and Thomas gets nothing. You see what I'm saying?
3: Oh.
7: And it bothers Thomas that he don't get to shine, and Tommy gets to shine, and it's just, yeah, it's a little difficult.
11: Thomas be hating on Tommy? Is that what I'm hearing?
7: But he made Tommy. You see what I'm saying?
10: But Thomas forgets that.
11: Thank you.
10: And Thomas forgets that it is still him. That's the problem.
11: You jump in.
10: Ain't that crazy?
11: Give us clarity.
6: Okay, we gotta go. Woo! All right. Thank you, nephew. 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
0: It's the Godfather Gino J. You guys want to be in the know what's going on in Michiana? 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

0: 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We could be reading your letter live on the air, just like we're going to read this one right here, right now. You never know. It could be yours.
1: It could be yours. Buckle up and hold on tight. We got it for you. Here it is. Strawberry Letter.
0: All right, nephew. Thank you. Subject, put your money where your mouth is. Dear Stephen Shirley, I'm a 32-year-old engaged female, and I got into a heated argument with my fiance's mom and told her to put up or shut up. I told her to put her money where her mouth is or stop talking down to me. I've tried to fit in with this family, but I'm ready to give up. I was raised by my aunt, and I have worked since I was 15 years old. I put myself through cosmetology school, and I opened a salon with my best friend, and it's in the hood that I grew up in. I'm doing lovely now, but my fiance's mom won't let me forget where I came from. The funny thing is, she's from the same area of town, and she was a teen mom. She got a scholarship to a community college and was blessed to get a good job and a great husband. It's fine for her to change her life around, but she keeps beating me down because my process is slower than hers was. I have asked my fiance repeatedly to tell his mom to stop messing with me, but he thinks it's not that bad. I teach cosmetology class, I do nails on the side, and I'm a notary, all to pay for my wedding. I told her if my side hustles are embarrassing to her family, then maybe she could help pay for the wedding and I'll quit one of my side jobs. My fiance said I should ignore his mom, but I can't when all she does is make me feel like the little girl that went to school without nice clothes like the other kids. If she's so concerned, why won't she pay one of her bougie party planners to help me out? I am so stressed out. Why does he allow his mom to do this to me?
2: Well, yeah, you are right. Your man should check his mom for speaking to you like that, and you can't let her disrespect you either. You lashed out at her, but had your man stepped up on your behalf, you wouldn't have to tell her to shut up or put her money where her mouth is. You got to set boundaries respectfully with her. Maybe she needs to be reminded that her background and your background are very similar. She made it out and did well for herself, so why can't she give you that same grace while you're grinding and figuring things out? Yeah, your process may be taking longer, but you're still doing what you have to do. The other thing is to try not to let what she says and her little digs and all of that, try not to let that get under your skin, because what you've done is phenomenal. You've gone to school, you have a salon, you do your side hustles, you have nothing to be ashamed of. You're a hard worker. You've got three jobs. What you need is support from your man and his family instead of the put downs from his mom. So I say that if he doesn't pick a side and let his mom know that she's out of order respectfully, then you need to reevaluate your relationship. Is he really the man for you? Steve?
3: This is a prime example of a person who has reached what they think is a level of success. And in order to feel successful, have to mock and put down others who are not as successful. See, there are some people who absolutely think that by blowing out your candle, it makes theirs brighter. There are people who exist like that. Your mother-in-law is one of them. The sad part of it is, your future mother-in-law is one of them. Is your fiance keeps telling you to ignore it. It's okay, handle it. No, it's not. And you two better get on the same page quickly.

0: But in the practice period, if you're not being protected, ladies, what makes you think when you get married, you're going to be protected? Look, I'm just talking off the letter right now. A big part of women's choosing a man, oftentimes, it's not only for love, but women want to feel safe and secure. Women want that. And fellas, it ain't no need of you getting mad because that's what she want. Because a lot of women would love to have a man that makes them feel safe and protected. Because, man, so they ain't got to do that too? Oh, okay. I got to sleep with you. I got to help you pay these bills. I got to have this baby. I got to raise this kids. And now all I want you to do is at least make me feel safe and protected. And when a woman don't get that, man, I mean, dog, come on. Because that's one of the main things that men do. If you don't do nothing else as a man, protection and provision is a key factor. Key factor. Protection and provision. It's like a lion's pride. Yeah, the women do a lot of work and a lot of the hunting and raising of the cubs, but that male lion protects the territory and protects them from other lions. That's their job. They eat the most of the food and get all in the way, and they want sex when you don't want to. But they over there, the rest of it is they doing their job.
1: All right,
0: that's
1: Steve,
0: in the lion's pride. I got that, but I ain't through.
1: Hang on, we'll have part two of your response coming up at 23 minutes after the hour. Today's Strawberry Letter subject is put your money where your mouth is. We'll get back into it right after this.
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1: How'd they get to the drunk part?
0: You know how the complex throw a party.
1: Yeah. Oh, okay. Uh-huh, yeah. And the complex threw a party and...
2: This is crazy.
1: Yeah. I want him to finish.
0: I ain't been in the apartment in so long.
3: It's been a long time.
0: I said, but I was throwing it out there hoping y'all would say, yeah. But I y'all ain't saying nothing.
1: You ain't.
0: Well,
1: apartment party.
0: I thought y'all was going to say, yeah, Steve, they do that all the time. No, I ain't done it.
1: You ain't been a long time.
0: I said, at the complex party.
1: What? I wanted to hear your take. For sure. Yeah.
2: But drinking his coffee after he said it, like, nailed it.
3: Nailed it.
0: I said, where they at?
1: We were clinging to what you were going to say.
0: The support behind this? The complex party.
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5: 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Indiera from Detroit, an overworked teacher, finds herself drawn into a cold case. 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Then in Ruthless, a woman works to free herself from a religious cult. Watch now before the new season arrives June 30th. Plus, Eva Marcille returns as Madam, a woman who fights to retain control of her exotic male dancers in the final season of All the Queen's Men, now streaming. Head to ParamountPlus.com to get started.
1: All right, come on, Steve. Let's recap today's Strawberry Letter. The subject is, put your money where your mouth is.
0: Now, this letter is about this 32-year-old young lady who has a fiancé. But the problem is, his mother is always talking down to her, criticizing everything she do, where she live, where she stay, what she do, when his mother is from the same side of town. Now, this girl was raised by her aunt. She's been working since she was 15. She didn't get to wear nice clothes to school. She done set up and self-educated herself. She owns a salon with her best friend in the neighborhood that they grew up in. She teaches cosmetology class. She does nails on the side, and she's a notary. She's doing all of this to pay for the wedding that she really wants. Now, the boy's mama ain't putting in no money on the wedding, but steady criticizing everything she do. She has gone to the boy to ask her, hey, can you tell your mama? He say, ignore her. Then she go to him again. He say, it ain't that bad. Say, wait a minute, man. Hold up. So Shirley said something in the letter that maybe you need to, do you want to know if you'll get along with this family and it's not working for you with being out with this family, maybe you should consider your relationship. And I think you have to. Because one of the key components that a woman would love to have in a woman would love to feel safe and protected. And we've gone over this. Man, because if a woman got to do all this, if a woman got to go to work, if a woman got to cook, if a woman's chipping in with the bills, if a woman got to have these babies and raise these babies, could you not at least make me feel safe and protected? How that's asking too much. I don't think so. When the two factors that a man must do is protect and provide. If you're not doing that, fellas, what are you here for? I'm sorry, man. I just finished up a mentoring camp with 250 boys. Man, when we first started talking, I told a man that you're supposed to pay for the first date. Boy, some of them little boys flipped out. Hell no, we go Dutch. Mr. Harvey, I'm not paying for no girl to eat no food with me. What?
1: Wow.
0: Hey, man, where are y'all getting this from? So we spent an hour talking about the responsibilities of just being a young boy. Why you pay for a girl's time and her presence? Why is your job to protect and provide? Well, I go through this with 15, 17-year-old boys. The problem is, some of these 15, 17-year-old boys missed the Steve Harvey mentoring camp. Now they're 33 and you finna marry one of them. And ain't nobody told him that's his job. Well, I feel sorry for you, sister, but let me first of all commend you. You are doing a great job. You have done an amazing job. You have educated yourself. You own a business with your best friend. You have become a notary. You do nails on the side. You teach a cosmetology class. I mean, you're doing great. Her mama tripping, his mama tripping, because she looking at you because she remember when she was in that position. But then guess what? She want to keep talking down to you so she can feel better about herself. There are people in this world like that. That if you go on to your man twice and he ain't gave you no help or relief, when y'all get married, when is the help and relief coming? Maybe he's incapable of the help and relief. Now, it seems like you're going to marry him anyway because you're hustling real hard to pay for this wedding. What is he doing? I ain't heard you say we saving our money for the wedding. You're trying to save the money to pay for this wedding that you want. What is he doing? I'm about to give up. If I were you, I would go to him. This is the solution for this. Say, hey, listen, I've come to you several times about you helping me with your mom. You're telling me to ignore it, and you're telling me it ain't that bad. So here's what I want to do. I'm starting to have second thoughts about moving forward. I say let's put this whole wedding on pause, and let's put this relationship on pause because I need a break because I'm under a lot of stress right now. And then start crying.
1: Tears work.
0: Boy, start crying. Every man that's got a woman, when she sheds tears, we know we got to do something. And you start finding out who you got. And maybe it's time for you to find out who you have. Because he may not be who you think he is. Let me tell you something, ladies. If you cry in your man and he don't give a... If you cry in front of your man and he don't give a... I'm telling you right now, you either in some mess or you about to get in some mess. And all the men out there, man, I don't mean nothing. My girl cry all the time. I'm not finna react to that.
1: Wow.
0: You have to fix it, dog. That's how it's. So that's why I'm with it, man, lady. I didn't really go over the letter too much because I think it's worthless. Because she is who she is and she's not going to change. But you don't have to marry her boy, who obviously, for some reason, allows his mother to get in everything. If you think she in it now, wait till you get married. She gonna be in that same circle because y'all supposed to have a two-handed circle. It's gonna be three of y'all holding hands. And he gonna be doing whatever she say do. You might be marrying a mama's boy. I'm just saying.
1: 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Now, coming up at 46 minutes after the hour, it is Steve, you're filling in for Junior today, right?
0: Yeah, sports talk.
1: All right. Right after this.
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0: 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Indiera from Detroit, an overworked teacher, finds herself drawn into a cold case. 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Plus, Eva Marcille returns as Madam, a woman who fights to retain control of her exotic male dancers in the final season of All the Queen's Men, now streaming. 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
1: Hey, so listen, I was preparing some sports, but I ain't got no. Tommy, take it away.
2: All right, let's talk about it. You know, it's summertime, so what we like to look at is you know, we waiting on it. Basketball just finished, football is coming, but this is that drought. Fortunately, we got World Cup going on, so we're a little enthused about that. But I got another one for you, Unc, that I don't really understand this sport. Maybe you can shed some light on it, and I don't know. I'm pulling up to see how much they make. Power slapping.
1: Yeah.
2: They just stand there.
1: Yeah.
2: And just slap what? The cowboy sugar honey iced tea out of each
0: Whoa.
2: Other.
0: Whoa. I know. You really scared me with that
1: yes.
0: one.
2: Like they do. They just stand there in front of each other. They 300-pound men. And, yeah. Well, I'm sorry. Women do it too.
1: Yeah. And yeah, they got weight there. Classes. They got weight
0: really?
1: Classes.
0: Really?
1: Yeah. And they have a men's division and a women's division.
0: Right.
1: Some of the women don't need to be in it because they can't slap at all. But there's some women in there
0: that will back
1: that will knock yo.
0: Okay, what is the trick to it? What do you have to do to win it?
2: I think what it is, you slap somebody, and if they fall, they got so much time to get back up and stand back up and be ready.
0: Oh,
2: now if you can't get back up, then of course you're out.
1: Right.
0: But it's a slap out.
1: But you have to continue. Last man standing wins the round. Sometimes they slap and nobody falls.
0: What are the rules?
1: Like they have judges too. Well, was it a good slap? Like you can, like if you try to bounce on your toes or your foot, that's a flaw. That's a fault. That don't count. But you know, already been slapped now. So, you know, he stood on his toes and knocked a you and flavor. Sometimes, like when some people get hit, you can see like fried chicken in the air. That's when you done got the taste slapped out your mouth.
3: Oh, okay.
1: So you can see it. You see a chicken go and just get up out of there.
0: Did it reach way back or reach
1: way
0: down?
1: Back to the other side of their butt?
0: Okay. Oh, okay.
3: All the way.
0: Oh, okay.
2: And they have mouthpiece in their mouth. Okay.
0: So it's so they slap their teeth out. Wow.
3: Okay. And
1: for very little money.
3: How do you determine the winner?
2: They get knocked out.
0: Last man standing.
1: Oh yeah, somebody gonna fall. Cause when you fight that big dude, that be playing. When you get up in there with him, you're going down.
0: All right. Well, thank you. What is it called? Power slapping. All right. Now that's
2: you should
0: sport.
2: Try, Shirley.
0: Coming up at the top of the hour, a man is avoiding his wife after she hurt his feelings. He needs some advice right after this.
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2: 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Good morning. And wake up. This is Erykah Badu.
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0: This is from Freddie in Alexandria. Freddie says, I had a disagreement with my wife on the way to church, and she told me that she didn't need me, I needed her. I didn't sit with her that day, and I caught a ride home with a neighbor. I haven't cooked for a solid week, and I've let the grass grow tall in the front yard. I didn't run to her the other day when she yelled about seeing a spider in the kitchen, and I definitely haven't participated when she tried to have sex. I'm still not over it, but I'm going to have to cut the front yard at some point. How do I get my wife to respect me more?
1: What? Hey, man.
0: This is terrible.
1: When a man don't cut his yard, he man. Man.
2: When a man don't have sex.
0: Yeah. Just because she said he needed her.
2: Credit man, for real.
0: Yeah, he is.
2: Well, let me say this, man. I think you need to sit down and go, listen to me. And because this is what people don't understand. Words have power. And you got to watch how you talk to your mate, because you can't get the words back. And you can forever damage a person, man. I don't need you. You need me. What? So he said, all right, cool. I'm going to show you. You don't need me. Okay. And he just started doing some stuff that she needs.
0: On the way to church, they had this argument.
2: But I think you all need to sit down and have a conversation. Say, this is what's happening here. I just feel completely disrespected. How can you talk to me that way and expect me to be the same? You're tearing away at the fiber of who I am. Now, this can be built back, but we're gonna have to go from here. Now, let me ask you something. Mm-hmm. What, during this argument, did you say to her? See, so when y'all sit down, make sure you let her tell you what she heard, and then you tell her what you heard. Because mm-hmm. oftentimes I hear what you say, but I heard something different. And that could be the case right here. So you're going to have to sit down and talk it out, though.
0: Yeah, and how it can't go on too much farther, because this is crazy.
1: All right. He didn't care if that spider bit her. I'm telling you, he didn't care.
0: Yeah, all right. All right, we have time for another one, Steve. This is from Anita in Joliet. Anita says, I was on a date, and it was so hot outside that I kept wiping sweat from my forehead. Apparently, I rubbed so hard that I shifted my wig and didn't realize it. An old black lady walked by and motioned for me to come over to her. She pulled my wig around and told me I needed some powder because I was looking oily. My date saw it and heard her, and he said the woman was out of line. I took it as a grandmotherly gesture. Was Granny being shady or sweet?
2: No, she was being sweet. She know you sitting up there looking like a fool.
0: Look at the wig off.
2: You done wiped all the base off your head. You ain't the same color. Your forehead ain't the same color. Now your sideburn that was on your wig is now got the little cutie cue in the front. You sitting up there looking like Michael Jackson. Yeah. Yeah, the old lady was being very helpful.
0: Yes,
2: yeah,
0: sweet, not
2: like
0: shady.
2: Yeah, we know that little curl coming down his forehead. Yeah. That's because you done wiped your wig, your sideburn, in the front of your head now. Yeah, man, and the dude, he talking about, now the dude is just trying to make it like it okay. You know, hey, baby, she out of line talking to you like that. No, it's just an old black lady going, baby, come here.
0: Yeah, let me help you.
2: Babe, you look crazy. Turn your wig up here. Mm-hmm. Get in this bathroom and spray that makeup out so

0: kitchen posted. Look at this food I saw at the restaurant.
1: Yeah. But make sure, I'm glad that the grandmother was there so she could do this. Thank you. She deserves gratitude.
0: How did you sweat?
1: Coming up in 20 minutes after, we'll have more of the Steve Harvey Morning Show right after this. It was hot. 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
2: 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I've been in a blimp. I don't like it.
1: You've been in a blimp?
0: And that was when he was little. That's what we told him it was. We had just tied him to a balloon.
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0: Today is you and Marjorie's 20th wedding anniversary.
1: Yeah!
0: Congratulations! Oh. Congratulations! Congratulations! This is a massive achievement, of course, and it is to be celebrated with platinum as the gift. The traditional gemstone is the emerald, and the associated flower is the daylily or aster. Now, that's the traditional way to celebrate. But tell us the ball out Steve Harvey way. What did you do this year?
2: She got all that, so I ain't gonna get nothing.
1: Woo! Must be that.
2: She got all emerald, platinum, all in the orchard.
0: Uh-huh. Look at that.
2: This year is really quite different, though, to be honest with you.
0: Mm-hmm.
2: First year we haven't gone anywhere for anniversary.
0: Okay. Mm-hmm.
2: And it's for a sad reason, because she's still grieving her father.
0: Yeah.
2: With her mother.
0: Yeah.
2: I had to cancel all the plans and stuff, let them stay together, because right now her mother don't want her to leave.
0: Because,
2: you know, it was just the three of them.
0: Mm-hmm.
2: It was her mother, her brother, and Marjorie. That's it.
0: Mm-hmm.
2: And so, you know, it's going to be a little bit different today, but I do have a surprise for her. But I can't tell you because we're on the radio.
0: Right. Okay.
2: And we own. So. I'm just going to do what I could do, you know, this year. It's going to be great anyway, man. When you've been together for a while and you've done everything, you know, it's the little things that count.
0: All right.
1: You big.
0: Congratulations on
2: the
0: 20
2: we years, fine. Steve. Me and my girl fine. Kicking.
0: Yeah. All right. We'll have more of the Steve Harvey Morning Show coming up. We'll play a round of Would You Rather right after this.
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1: Time now for a round of Would You Rather. Would you rather playful teasing or sensual touching?
2: Playful teasing. What is playful teasing?
3: Yo, yeah, Shirley, what is that?
1: Playful teasing. You know, if you know how we do it a lot on this show. We tease each other.
3: No,
1: but
3: we
1: we're
3: don't.
1: Just playing.
3: No,
1: well, off the air
3: show.
1: We do. Yeah, off
3: no,
1: the
3: no,
1: air
3: we don't.
1: Do.
3: Shirley, no, we don't.
1: We do. We tease each other all the time.
3: Okay,
1: why are you
0: playful teasing versus what?
1: Or a sensual touching. That
3: see,
1: we do not
3: we,
1: do.
3: That's why you can't do the verse. See, uh-huh. That ain't just... That's you can't
0: do
3: say.
0: We do sensual touching on here, too?
1: Yeah. No, we do not. I just said that.
3: Be.
1: No. No, we do.
3: What day is that?
1: What day is what?
3: The sensual touching. Because I ain't been here for that.
1: It's not about the show. It's what you'd rather do, what you prefer in your life, in, you know, whatever. You want to just tease someone or you want to... sensual touch them. That's
0: I
1: want to
0: be
1: question.
0: Touched. Yeah,
1: okay.
0: I want to be touched. Sensual.
1: All right.
3: Why but that sensual going to lead to something. I'm just going to say that.
1: You just can't do that. All right.
0: I can't
1: would you
0: spell
1: rather,
0: it, but I want it.
1: Would you rather go on a dream vacation or get one cosmetic procedure done? Ooh.
3: Oh, dream vacation.
0: Oh, dream vacation.
3: Yeah. Mm-hmm. What I'm going to get done?
1: Yeah, that's like what I would like to know. What would you get done now?
3: I can't get nothing done. It's too late.
0: It's too late. We've
1: passed.
0: We've accepted
1: the window.
0: We are.
1: The window
0: we've
1: is closed.
0: Accepted.
1: How we just work with what you have now.
4: Wait. Right. So if you had an opportunity to get a 6-pack plastic surgery,
0: how long that take to heal? That's a lot of work.
4: I don't know. 6 weeks, whatever. However long it takes
1: yeah.
4: to heal.
1: So, no. Steve, you're quiet. No, it's
3: well,
1: free.
3: You know, I'm going to mess up the operation because to wow. heal, I'm going to need some ice cream. And
1: to make you feel better.
3: Yeah, I'm going to just
1: feel better.
3: Get through with the surgery. Look up. Oh, yeah, a 6-pack 2 days later. What happened?
0: I got a Rocky Road 6-pack.
4: So you messed up the
1: yeah.
4: results have changed because
1: he needed the ice cream to soothe him. Yeah. All right. Would you rather live in a mansion with a hoarder or would you rather live in an apartment alone?
0: A hoarder?
1: You know, the hoarder. Hoarder.
0: Yeah.
1: Okay,
0: that's
1: make
0: got
1: sure.
0: Got stuff everywhere. You yeah. just kind of barely can get through the
1: uh-huh.
0: house.
1: Uh-huh. But it's a mansion, though.
0: Yeah, but you done hoarded all over it, though.
4: You done what?
0: You done hoarded all over it.
3: I live with a partial hoarder anyway.
1: What's a partial hoarder?
3: All these shoes and bags in here. I know good and hell well we can't wear all these, so I already know we hoard.
1: Now, bags and shoes do not count as hoarding, all right?
3: Oh, yes, they do.
1: They
0: if
1: do
0: they
1: not.
0: They only flow in the way.
4: No, they do not.
1: They do not. All right. Thank you, guys. That's today's round of Would You Rather. Coming up next, it is our last break of the day, and we will close out the show with the one and only Steve Harvey right after this.
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1: All right, guys, here we are, our last break on the day, our last break of the day and on the day, I guess, for this show anyway. Thank you for listening, as always. Steve, you have some closing to take us out.
2: Yeah, you know, I was talking to Carla off air. We were talking about something. Now, like, I'll give you an example. Earlier in the day, we were talking about it's my anniversary. And they said it was your 20th anniversary. And I said, yeah, then I remember this, my 19th. Mm-hmm. But, you know, whatever I say, it don't matter, because the people who want to troll are going to say what they want to say regardless. He lying about his anniversary day. I don't think they together anyway, because he got the number on blah, blah, blah, blah, blah, blah, blah. So Carla was asking me, she said, Steve, does that ever really bother you? And now, let's be honest, I'm a human being. So, of course, when you hear lies about you that's on the internet, yeah, it bothers you because you're a human being. But do I take time to address it? 100% absolutely not. Does it bother me? I'm a human being. Because it does trouble you sometimes. Go, man, where'd they get that from? Why would they say that? Why don't they care? What happened to us where we stopped pulling for each other? Do you know how hard it is to be successful as a person? Now, throw in the added factor that you happen to be black. Throw that on top of it. Do you know how hard it is to be successful just for anybody? I don't care what color you are. Then throw in the added factor. Now throw in the other added factor that along your way that your biggest haters are contributors to your downfall or pulling on the willingness to bring you down are the people that's the same color as you. That's crazy to me. That is absolutely crazy to me. We are the last people on earth that need another roadblock. We the last one that needs another deterrent. How much we got to do, man? And we have got to do better as a people. We really do, for one another. You know, look, somebody that asked me the opinion about Kevin Hart's roast and all this here. I've done one roast in my career. I've been asked to do a lot. I wasn't asked to do Kevin's roast. I'm not saying that. But I've been asked to do a lot of roasts. Shaquille O'Neal's, all this, a lot of people. And I just don't do them because I don't like that. I don't like that genre of comedy where we just sit up and just tear at each other like ravenous dogs. And then it's supposed to be funny. And then you got to sit there in a chair and just take it. I just don't see that. And, you know, man, I just always try to use my platform in a positive way. I try to use this 4 hours on this radio show to uplift, to be spiritual, to be a reminder, to be kind. Now, you know, we say some crazy stuff on this show from time to time. But it's either done in light of humor or something like that. And do we cross the line? I think to some people we do. But we're not intentionally trying to be jacked up. I'm really, really want you to just laugh and have a good time. Now, is it oftentimes at the expense of someone? Yeah, because that's what comedy is, man. Comedy sometimes will be an expense. But if you're not trying to be mean-spirited, you can still do it. But I just think, man, that we as a people, we've done enough. We've gone through enough. What else we got to prove? So we got an administration now that has destroyed DEI in this country. So in my mentoring camp, they used to send the 25 soldiers and a little check. Donald Trump became president and hired Elon Musk to come through with Doge. He cut out all DEI programs. So they looked at my program and considered it a DEI program because it's mostly black kids. So they removed the soldiers and they removed the funding. But let me tell you how effective this program is. The 20 soldiers that normally come, that have been coming for years, and the new ones that wanted to volunteer, they got together and they took their leave of absence during the same week as my mentoring camp, and they came down there and volunteered. Now, we lost the money, but we didn't lose the men because they cared. White soldiers, black soldiers, because they cared. Did you hear me? I said white soldiers and black soldiers because they care. Now, I'm going to get out here and help Steve Harvey out. I heard about that program. It's great. White and black. So if we as black people are going to be successful and are going to become the best that we can be, it would behoove us to be a bit more supportive of one another. I got you trying to get clicks because you need some money. But when you make money at the expense of other people, you're going to suffer with that money. I promise you, you will. That ain't Steve Harvey. That's the Lord God Almighty. Do unto others as you would have them do unto you. Forgive us our trespasses as you would forgive those who trespass against you. If you ain't got no forgiveness in your conversation, if you ain't got no encouragement in your game, ain't none coming your way. I wish we would do better, man. That's something for us to think about. Because I'm not going to tear nobody down on my show over and over and over. I'm just not going to do it. Y'all have a great day today. Talk to God. He would absolutely love to hear from you.
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party people. What's going on? We are 1 week and a day or so away from the kickoff of Essence Festival. I cannot wait. Are you going? Are you going to be in New Orleans? Let me know, man. Okay, we'll talk about that. I'm just getting in here, amped up off the coffee already. Listen, I've got your music, your hustler's tips, your words of encouragement. Let's get ready to rumble. The Deja Vu Show is on.

0: wouldn't have worked in today's age where everybody has the cameras, but she was sharing that story. And I'm wondering, she said she wanted to protect her, but why share it now? What was the purpose? I don't know, but it's out there. And it's also out there that Missy Elliott's going to be doing her thing at Essence Festival, taking the stage and doing a tribute to her longtime friend and collaborator, the late Aaliyah. It's been nearly 25 years since we lost her. And yeah, so we'll keep you updated on all that. That's all of your tea for now. Stick around. I've got more music and some birthday celebrations about to happen.
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0: you have a birthday, if you just graduated, maybe it's that time of the year where you're doing something that you do annually and you want to celebrate that, let me know. 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
1: 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Even if the traffic this summer is not, your soundtrack is here on Michiana's home for R&B and old school. 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

0: shouts going out to Mindy Kaling, turning 47. Lionel Messi is 39. Solange is 40. That's how you know you're getting old. Raven Goodwin turns 34. Who else has a birthday? Mick Fleetwood is 79. Black is 34. And Kurt Smith from Tears for Fears turns 65. Now let's go to my deja vu lines. Who's this and what are you celebrating?
1: My girlfriend's birthday named Esther.
0: Esther is celebrating her birthday. Okay, and who are you?
1: I'm Ruby. I'm in my birthday tomorrow.
0: Oh my goodness! Esther's today, Ruby's tomorrow. Is there a meetup coming for you ladies? Are y'all celebrating? What does it look like?
1: We going to Lenape.
0: Oh, come on. Win me a little pocket change too, okay?
1: Okay.
0: That's how we do the Deja Vu Show. Birthdays and celebrations. Shoot, they bring me something. We gonna really celebrate and turn all the way up.
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South Bend. It's the 102 Vibes of Summer. From Steve Harvey in the morning to the Godfather Gino J in the afternoon. 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
1: So what you saying, that whole topic about the IVF clinic mix-up? 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In this Deja Vu show, baby, we get busy and we talk all that.
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0: 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What you say in topic is I would definitely, if I was a couple who carried the other baby by mistake, I would give that baby back to their biological parents because that's the only right thing to do. The baby is being stripped away from who they belong to, and that's wrong. And as the parent or the people who carried the baby should see it as that and nothing else. So yeah, that's what I would do. I would give the baby back to their parents. Okay, thank you. Love your show.
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in the city, and the vibe is right. 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

Music Month, saluting the music that made the movies of the 90s. Now, these guys, Kid and Play, gave us so many movies in their House Party series and had some of our faves right on the screen, like Tisha Campbell, AJ Johnson, Martin Lawrence, and you can't forget about

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0: tell you science works incredible wonders sometimes? It really does. Now, if they could actually take some of the DNA from the African diaspora and match it to people who are living now, then I'd be really impressed. Meanwhile, okay, let's keep this going. We know what's happening, not 1777, but six prime ministers. That's longevity. A cat has been around. The British government's official rodent catcher has been seen and been with and served under six different prime ministers. Talk about job security. And again, why are the cats making headlines? Hey, you've just gone around the world with me, Deja Vu.
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What is up, Michiana? This is Kennedy with the Mix 102.3, and in today's segment for the Black Music Appreciation Month, we're going to be spotlighting Rihanna. Now, the song you hear playing in the background is If It's Loving That You Want from her debut album, Music of the Sun, released all the way back in 2005. Yes, Rihanna has been in the game for over 20 years now. She went on to start making makeup, skincare, clothing, and lingerie lines. And on top of that, she began to do a little voice acting and appeared in soundtracks for both The Smurfs and Black Panther Wakanda Forever. Now, even though her last album, Anti, was dropped in 2016, 10 years ago, us Rihanna fans are still holding out hope that she will finally release her 9th studio album that will be titled R9, and we'll all be waiting for that one. This is Kennedy with the Mix 102.3. Stay locked, Michiana.

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gets a little hotter, but we stay cool with that grown folks R&B. 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

0: and build you up. I got these words online from Lao Tzu. It says, life is a series of natural and spontaneous changes. Don't resist them. That only creates sorrow. Let reality be reality. So the thing that we have to get through our heads is that, yes, life is all about these changes. Let's lean into it and make the best of every situation and every opportunity. You got this. Hey, those are your words of encouragement on the Deja Vu Show.
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1: 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Health news. When I tell you folks don't look like what they've been through and we don't know all the business, I'll give you all the details on the latest coming up in minutes.
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0: Brandy and Monica. Money Long was on it, and she wasn't showing up. Little did we know that Money Long, we knew she had lupus and everything, but we didn't know this was so sick. She had so much going on in her life. She's now saying she should never have signed up for that tour. She is recovering from a double lung transplant after being diagnosed with pneumonia. Oh, my gosh. She also had vocal surgery, and now 6 months later, she shared with Robin Roberts that she's doing fabulous, and she's continuing to go on. She didn't even know how long she would have to live. Man, oh, man, we cannot rush to judgment because we don't always know all the details. Keep her in your prayers for good health. Meantime, Sexy Red is checking her security guard and suing him to the tune of $500,000. She had a birthday party for her mom. She's saying the security guard left a door unlocked, which allowed for some things to be stolen while she was having the party. Drama. Hey, that's all of your tea for now.
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9: 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It's Kennedy with the Mix 102.3. In today's segment for Black Music Appreciation Month, we're going to be talking about Miss Queen Bee herself, that is Beyonce. Now, most of you know that before she became a solo artist, she was a member of Destiny's Child, but even before that, she was in a girls group called Girls Time. That was formed in the early 1990s in Houston, Texas. Then she went on in 2003 to launch her solo career with her debut album, Dangerously in Love. She later became the very first Black woman to headline Coachella and still holds the record for the most Grammy wins of all time. That's 35 Grammys. And that's exactly why she continues to be one of the most influential artists in music today. This is Kennedy with the Mix 102.3. Stay locked, Michiana.

your busy day with a little positive vibes. You know how it goes down. It's your Radio Love Deja Vu, only on Miss Gianna's new home for R&B and old school. The new Mix 102.3. Oh.

The grill is hot. Even if the traffic this summer is not, your soundtrack is here on Michiana's home for R&B and old school. The 102 Vibes of Summer is on the new mix 102.3.

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2: 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Being inspired by entrepreneur Yinka Ogunbayi, she is the creator of Halo Braid. She raised $7 million from Alex Ohanian's company to actually develop her device. It's supposed to help salons speed up braiding time. She didn't get into much detail about the actual device, but she said there are still patents pending, but she said how it works. You start the braiding, then you hand it off to Halo Braid, which can actually finish the rest of the braid in seconds. Now, you know how long it takes to get your hair braided, 6, sometimes 7, sometimes 20 hours. And they're saying they can help reduce the time to seconds per braid. So shout out to Yinka. We'll see what she does with this. And you can be inspired too and get your money. Start realizing that there is money and funding out there for entrepreneurs. You have to do your due diligence though and do the research. That's your Hustler's Tip on the Deja Vu Show.
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0: show. Let's talk all about it. Are you leaving me comments? Have you slid in my DMs? It's all going down at Official Deja Vu Show, so I can big you up. Holla at me right now.
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Fast forward 2024, you got the same agenda. 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
9: It's Kennedy with the Mix 102.3, and for Black Music Appreciation Month, we're spotlighting artists who've really shaped the culture, and today it's Kendrick Lamar. Now, Kendrick actually broke into the mainstream around 2012 with his debut album, Good Kid, Mad City, and since then, you can tell there's always intention behind what he puts out. It's never just music. There's usually a message in it somewhere. Even

and it's just a reminder of how intentional he is with everything he does. And that is why during Black Music Appreciation Month, Kendrick Lamar is definitely one of those artists we have to recognize. This is Kennedy with the Mixed

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The 102 Vibes of Summer is on the new mix 102.3. Michiana's home for R&B and old school.

0: to wash the hair for people who are homeless or unhoused. And he gives them a new shirt and shoes. And it's just amazing. So much so that I was moved to actually donate to this guy, for real. What amazing things are you doing? What can I support? How can we big up your event? Let me know when you follow us at Official Deja Vu Show and do something for someone else in your community today. Hey, that's going to do it for me. I'm out of here. You, me, and the music will hang out again tomorrow. Until then, stay sweet, stay in love, thank you, but out of trouble. And to all of my Black, White, Asian, Latino, Indigenous, and biracial butterflies, peace. I love you, but sister girls got to go. Hey, meet me back here tomorrow for the Thursday edition of the Deja Vu Show. Wow.
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3: 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And in today's Black Music Appreciation Month Spotlight, we're talking about Miss Lauryn Hill. Now, Lauryn Hill is one of those artists whose impact on music still speaks for itself. From her time with the Fugees to her solo career, she helped shape the sound of hip-hop and R&B in a way that still influences artists today. Songs like Doo-Wop, X Factor, and Everything Is Everything became classics, and so did her album, The Miseducation of Lauryn Hill. Fun fact, that album made history at the 1999 Grammy Awards, where Lauryn Hill became the very first woman to win 5 Grammys in one night. And even now, her music continues to connect with generations of listeners around the world.

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The new mix, 102.3. Michiana's home for R&B and old school with the 102 vibes of summer.

WUBU New Carlisle South Bend. It's the 102 vibes of summer. From Steve Harvey in the morning to the Godfather Gino J in the afternoon. 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

It's Mix 102.3 on your Hump Down Wednesday, Michiana. And if today is your birthday, Michiana, happy birthday to you. You guys keep it locked right here. Don't touch it. Be right back.

in it. Michael Jackson didn't just create songs. He created moments. From Billie Jean to Beat It and Thriller, he completely reshaped music, dance, and performance, all on a global level. Thriller is still, to this day, the best-selling album of all time worldwide, and its music video completely changed what music video can look like. From his vocals to choreography and performances, Michael Jackson really set the bar for what

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It's Hump Down Wednesday with yours truly, the Godfather Gino J. That's Layla Hathaway, so in love. Here's Luther coming at you with that bad boy. You know it's WBU. Oh,

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12: 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Tupac is someone who really used his music to tell stories about life, especially within the Black community. He didn't just rap about success, but he talked about

cultural perspective. Most people know him as one of the most influential rappers ever, but he was also an actor appearing in films like Juice and Poetic Justice. Songs like Keep Your Head Up and Dear Mama are still played today because of how honest and real his music was. This is Kennedy with the Mix 102.3. Stay locked, Michiana.

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Be sure to check them out. Miss Shannon, be sure to check them out. Now, we're heading to Flint, Michigan to the legend himself, the legendary MC Bree with Ain't No Future in Your Front.

0: 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You guys keep it locked. I'll be right back.
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3: 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And when you think of TLC, songs like No Scrubs and Waterfalls probably come to mind. 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And honestly, more than 30 years later, people are still singing every word to their biggest song. 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

in the city and the vibe is right. The 102 Vibes of Summer is on the new mix, 102.3. 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

0: down Wednesday with the guy, Father Gino J. You know, it's always, and I do mean always, my pleasure being here with you. And once again, if today is your birthday, this June 24, happy, happy birthday to you. That's right, you. Keep it locked right here. I'll be right back.
1: 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Now, if you've ever been through a breakup, chances are Keisha Cole has probably gotten you through it. She grew up in Oakland, California, and released her debut album, The Way It Is, all the way back in 2005. From songs about love and heartbreak to her reality show that let fans get a closer look at her life, Keisha built a connection with listeners that went way beyond the music. And honestly, if you've ever sung your heart out to love or let it go, then you already know why her music still resonates today. 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

We love you. Thank you. This guy, Father Gino J, on your Hump Down Wednesday. Brand new Money Long coming your way with Riches. And she should be feeling rich because Money Long just had to have a double lung replacement surgery. Both of her lungs went bad, and she had to get both of them done. Big shout out to Money Long. And hey, hopefully she will have a great recovery on that. Here's that cut coming at you. It's called The Riches. W.

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0: in R&B. From songs like With You to Forever to Loyal and No Guidance, he's continued to give fans hit after hit over the years. Between the vocals, dancing, and performances, Chris Brown has really became known as one of the best all-around entertainers. I even hear sometimes that he's the closest thing we'll get to Michael Jackson. But either way, it is clear that Chris Brown is still making his mark in music today. 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

0: Don't forget about the Steve Harvey Morning Show, weekday mornings between 6 and 10 with Steve's Word of the Day, and those prank phone calls with Nephew Tommy will leave you entertained all morning long right here on WBU Mix 102.3. 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
12: What is up, Michiana? This is Kennedy with the Mix 102.3, and in today's segment for the Black Music Appreciation Month, we're going to be spotlighting Rihanna. Now, the song you hear playing in the background is If It's Loving That You Want from her debut album, Music of the Sun, released all the way back in 2005. Yes, Rihanna has been in the game for over 20 years now. She went on to start making makeup, skincare, clothing, and lingerie lines. And on top of that, she began to do a little voice acting and appeared in soundtracks for both The Smurfs and Black Panther Wakanda Forever. Now, even though her last album, Anti, was dropped in 2016, 10 years ago, us Rihanna fans are still holding out hope that she will finally release her 9th studio album that will be titled R9, and we'll all be waiting for that one. This is Kennedy with the Mix 102.3. Stay locked, Michiana.

The grill is hot. Even if the traffic this summer is not, your soundtrack is here on Michiana's home for R&B and old school. The 102 Vibes of Summer is on the new mix 102.3.

and South Bend grooving all summer long. The new mix, 102.3. Michiana's home for R&B and old school with the 102 vibes of summer.

Well, Michelle, the clock on the wall says it's almost time for me to slide up out of here. Hopefully you all enjoyed Hump Down Wednesday as much as I enjoy bringing the hump to you, Michelle, because I always, truly enjoy bringing it to you, Michelle. You all please be safe.

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10: 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In today's segment for Black Music Appreciation Month, we're going to be talking about Miss Queen Bee herself, that is Beyoncé. Now, most of you know that before she became a solo artist, she was a member of Destiny's Child, but even before that, she was in a girls group called Girls Time. That was formed in the early 1990s in Houston, Texas. Then she went on in 2003 to launch her solo career with her debut album, Dangerously in Love. She later became the very first Black woman to headline Coachella and still holds the record for the most Grammy wins of all time. That's 35 Grammys. And that's exactly why she continues to be one of the most influential artists in music today. 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